Yeah, cheers for your company on this beautiful Monday morning. Hey, if you want to hear your favourite song, you know what to do. Just don't do it while you're driving. Yeah, give me a call. I'll be too happy to hear from you. All right, let's check what is making local news. This is off the Anti-Police News website. So, Northern Territory Police Force is investigating a crime series that occurred in Tennant Creek overnight. Around about 12:15 a.m., it is alleged that a supermarket on Patterson Street had been unlawfully entered and ransacked by unknown offenders. It is unknown if any items were stolen at this stage. So around 12:25 a.m., the Joint Emergency Services Communication Centre received a report of an attempted burglary at a bank on Patterson Street. It is alleged unknown offenders have attempted to gain access to the building, however, were unsuccessful. A short time later at 12:35 a.m, CCTV operators sighted a youth allegedly carrying an edged weapon. A business on Patterson Street was subsequently unlawfully entered after unknown offenders smashed a window. It is unknown if there were any items taken at this stage. So, investigations are ongoing to identify and locate the offenders involved. So, if you have any information, 131444 is the number to call, or Crime Stoppers on 1-800-333-000. Further making news, this is off the ABC News website, so the Northern Territory Government has introduced changes to youth justice laws that would allow police to hold youth in watch houses for up to 48 hours and question them without an adult present. The North Australian Aboriginal Justice Agency has raised concern the amendments could expose children to increased trauma, infringe on their right to silence. So these changes will be debated in Parliament at a later stage this year. All right, let's continue on with a couple more disco tracks. Coming up next, we've got Alicia Bridges, I Love the Nightlife, Lover Boy from Billy Ocean, and Shake Your Booty, yeah, from Casey and the Sunshine Band.

0: That's Casey and the Sunshine Band, Shake, Shake, Shake Your Booty. Before that, Love Boy Billy Ocean. Before that, Janet Jackson and Alicia Bridges as part of our quadruple play of disco hits. Yeah, still to come. We got some, I guess you could say, light rock and roll. Yeah, Black Velvet from Alana Miles, and we'll fly away with Lenny Kravitz and Drop the Pilot with Joma Armour Trading. And we've got a band named after a church, yeah, a lighthouse. Thanks for your company on Tiba Radio. Truly appreciate you spending your Monday morning with me.
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2: Good morning, Darlene Jean Wang with ABC News. A Northern Territory lawyer says a growing number of people are being forced to face the NT local court without a lawyer. Since November, funding pressures and increased demand on NT legal aid have left many who can't afford representation, including children, unable to secure a lawyer. In June, however, Clancy Dane will test whether a decades-old High Court ruling, which stipulates that courts are obliged to pause matters if defendants have no legal representation through no fault of their own, applies in the NT local court. He says the legal funding crisis has impacted a significant amount of people.
3: Where you have people who do not have lawyers, who can't get lawyers through no fault of their own, justice slows down and in many cases grinds to a halt. And that's just not just bad for defendants, it's bad for victims, it's bad for the families of victims, it's bad for the community and it's bad for the taxpayers.
2: Northern Territory Police have today launched Operation Ventura in an attempt to combat crime and antisocial behaviour in Palmerston. New crime statistics show nearly all types of crime were on the rise in the satellite city as of March this year. The figures showed property crime in Palmerston was 28% higher and violent crime 22% higher than the same time last year. Police say they'll focus on non-compliance with domestic violence orders, court orders and bail conditions. High visibility patrols and wanding operations will be deployed at peak times. President of the Multicultural Council of the NT has urged people to be critical of the federal opposition leader's linking of Australia's housing crisis to migration. In his budget reply last week, Liberal leader Angus Taylor promised to cut net migration by 40% and deport 70,000 so-called overstayers. MCNT President Dr. Edwin Joseph says most migrants would support reviewing migration laws if it's in the interest of the country, but says the rhetoric used by the opposition leader is inflammatory and unsupported.
4: I'm not against having a civil debate or an empirical study about the pros and cons of migration. On the other hand, biased narratives like this against migration might draw xenophobic reactions, leading to divisions in our multicultural community that is not at all acceptable.
2: Meanwhile, Liberal frontbencher Dave Sharma has nominated a net overseas migration intake of about 2,000 people per year as the coalition is pushed to provide details about its policy. During last week's budget reply, opposition leader Angus Taylor announced the coalition would cap migration at one migrant per one house built, meaning last year's migrant intake would have just been 170,000 people. Budget papers show the government expects net overseas migration to fall to 455,000 next year. Senator Sharma says a number around 200,000 has been effective in the past.
5: That worked in Australia for a number of years. It was achievable, it was feasible. There's no reason that similar programs or similar size migration programs will not work in the future. But as I said, we will reveal the details of that close to the time.
2: Questions are being raised about the practice of so-called high-low pricing employed by Australia's major supermarkets. High-low pricing sees products placed on special on alternative weeks in different supermarkets, leading consumers to believe they're getting a better deal. It comes a week after Coles was found to have misled shoppers with its down-down promotions. CEO of the Consumer Policy Research Centre, Erin Turner, says it's unclear just how much the strategy is affecting consumer behaviour.
6: Here's where I think the dice are loaded and it's an unfair game. The supermarkets know the answer to that question. They have so much data about customers that they're able to make these decisions in ways that shape our behaviours. And we can guess. We think it is quite likely. We don't have the data that the supermarkets have.
2: The winner of the 231-kilometre race in the Westmax Monster Trail Running Festival says the rain at the weekend helped cool him down during his long run along the Larapinta Trail in central Australia. Matthew Pengrazi finished the Sonder Monster in 45 hours and 15 seconds yesterday morning. He said he had cramps and pains in his leg during the run, but he kept on pushing.
7: First day was a bit hard. Like I said, it was hot. But then
0: I actually enjoyed the night because...
7: Hey, this is Wayne Pittman and you're listening to Tiba Radio, your voice in the bush.

0: Yeah. Yeah, sorry. I couldn't help it. Anyway, hey, thanks for your company as we head into the second and last hour of Power Across the Morning Drive. Appreciate your company. Hey, if you are in the Palmerston area, maybe in the city area, or maybe you're living rural, well, did you know that Dad's Play Group is on today? Yay. So it's a fun and relaxed space for dads and male caregivers to connect and play with their children and meet other parents in the community. So that's pretty cool. Dads and caregivers, you could be a great uncle, granddad. You know what I mean. Anyway, it starts at 12, so what's now 9 past 10, so 12 o'clock. It goes to 2 p.m., 12 to 2, so that's 2 hours of fun and games. And it happens every Monday, yeah, at Woodruff Preschool. So you have to enter off Broad Arrow Circuit. Okay, so it's for dads and male caregivers with children from 0 to 5 years. It's free to attend, so that's cool. And it's supported by the Palmerston Community Care Centre. Lunch is provided. Wonder what's on the menu. So lunch is provided. It's free. That sounds pretty cool already, hey. For more information, please contact Claire. Have you got a pen? Ready? Yeah, it's 0411 541 939. All right, that number again, 0411, yep, 541 939. That sounds pretty cool. Hey, so like if the kids are running you up the wall, driving you crazy, you know what it's like. I'm hungry. It's like, well, you just ate 5 minutes ago. I'm bored. And it's like, well, you got all them toys and Xbox and everything. So yeah, get them out of the house. Go and have a chat with other people. And who knows, maybe you can share inside information on how to stop the next tantrum from happening. Anyway, it sounds like a fun day. So head on down if you got nothing else to do. Go and chill with the other dads, carers. Anyway, we've got Sonia Dada coming up, Sonia Dada, rather, coming up. We've got Jack Johnson, who used to be a world-class surf champion. We've got some Roy Orbison. We've got some JJ Cale, and we got some Roy Cooter.
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2: Gurindji Freedom Day Festival, Kalkarindji, 21st to the 23rd of August 2026. 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Gurindji Freedom Day vision and motto, Blackfella, Whitefella, Unite as One. The headline act for this year's Gurindji Festival is Jimmy Barnes performing Saturday the 22nd of August 2026. Gurindji Freedom Day Festival, Kalkarindji. Don't miss out. Oh,

0: Hey, my name's Dwayne. 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
1: All right. We are cruising through this beautiful Monday morning. Hey, did you see the footage, the vision on social media? It's all over the news, everywhere, really. Yeah, about those two fighter jets. Yeah, isn't that amazing? A big blue sky and two planes. Imagine having to run into each other. Yeah. Anyway, it'll be interesting, the investigation. Hey, so didn't you see that person? But I guess the good thing is they actually all survived. So, yeah, they survived. The planes didn't, and I wonder how much it is per plane. It's probably about 100 million each fighter jet, eh? And they both went down in flames. Anyway, let's head back to the 70s here on Tiba Radio. A couple of classic tracks coming up for you. Say some Roy Orbison, Oh Pretty Woman, song that was covered by Van Halen. After Midnight, JJ Cale, also covered by Eric Clapton. And we got some Little Sister from Roy Cooter.

looks like cruises along nicely. Hey, yeah, speaking of cruising along nicely, we're cruising along pretty coolly. That's not even a word, eh? Yeah, it is such a cool day. Thank you for spending it with me. It is time for Did You Know on Tiba Radio. Hey, that rhymed, hey. Anyway, check this out. Did you know that sea otters hold hands when sleeping? Yeah, interesting, hey. This is to avoid drifting apart while they are sleeping. Hey, this is an interesting one. Did you know that ducks have regional accents? Yeah, just like humans. So I wonder if you spoke to a duck or a dog or a cat that's from like China or Mexico and you tried to talk English. Yeah, they probably only understand Spanish or Cantonese or Mandarin, eh? Very, very interesting. All right, lastly, try this one. Did you know that it is impossible, for most people to lick their elbow? Yeah, it's impossible for most people to lick their elbow. Yeah, you probably just tried it, eh? Anyway, let's continue on with the music. Next up, we got Roxette, Dangerous. We got some Evil Woman from the Electric Light Orchestra, cool name for a band.

0: ZZ Top, Sharp Dressed Men. Well, that was, I guess you could say, the third last song to bring us up to the close of the morning drive. Thanks for your company. Please stay tuned because Rock On John, yes, he's just getting himself all psyched up, doing some stretches, so he's going to rock the airwaves for a couple of more hours after the 11 o'clock news. But whatever you, I just want to say thank you for your company on today's program. But whatever you're doing for the rest of your day, afternoon, into the evening, across till tomorrow, please do it safely. Stay safe and deadly, and I'll catch you later.
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3: 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I'm the lead singer for 2PBN.
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1: Good morning, Darling Jean Wang with ABC News. The federal government is playing down new opinion polls showing a large number of Australians are undecided about the budget. Changes to negative gearing and capital gains tax were announced, along with new taxes on some trust funds. The latest news poll shows most voters haven't changed which party they'll back at the next election, but the Resolve Political Monitor survey has opposition leader Angus Taylor ahead as preferred Prime Minister. Government Minister Tim Ayres says he's confident they can convince voters the changes are needed.
2: It's a substantial shift. That's the truth of it. But I think most Australians are engaging with the substance of what this means for them and the young people in their lives. And people know, Australians know, that the property market has been, that the balance has been tilted in the wrong direction.
1: Meanwhile, the federal government is being urged to put helium on the critical minerals list as the US-Israeli war on Iran disrupts supply. Spot prices for the gas have shot up after an Iranian attack on the world's largest natural gas plant in Qatar in March. Helium is in high demand for use in the manufacturing of medical equipment, microchips and rockets. CEO of the Future Energy Exports Cooperative Research Centre, Professor Eric May, says helium can be found in some natural gas fields and can be extracted as part of LNG production.
3: It's really difficult to recover it and concentrate it up to useful levels. If you happen to have a liquefied natural gas plant, though, you're sort of cooling a lot of the gas down, you're concentrating the helium up. So if you're making LNG and there's helium in the gas, then you have a chance of being halfway there to recovering it economically.
1: Women's safety advocates are warning about a rise in reports of exit trafficking, a crime affecting temporary visa holders. Victim survivors are threatened or deceived into leaving Australia before their visas are cancelled so they cannot return. Settlement Services International's Gulnara Abbasava says those who are affected do not realise they're being protected by Australian laws.
4: It's not uncommon at all for women not to know what their visa conditions are, what types of visas they're on, or what they can or can't do. And that's really used as a tool of coercive control, essentially, by perpetrators.
1: Overseas, an Ebola outbreak in the Democratic Republic of Congo and Uganda has been declared a public health emergency of international concern by the World Health Organization. The BBC's Emery Makumena has more.
5: The DRC's Health Minister, Dr. Roger Nkamba, and his delegation promised stronger surveillance and support for frontline teams when they arrived in Bunia, the capital of the Ituri province. Meanwhile, the authorities in the capital have pushed back against the World Health Organization. The WHO, when declaring the outbreak a public health emergency of international concern, had announced there'd be a confirmed case of Ebola in Kinshasa.
1: And back home, Northern Territory Police are launching a new high-visibility operation today in an effort to tackle soaring crime rates in Palmerston. Joseph Hathaway-Wilson reports.
6: New crime statistics show property crime in Darwin increased by nearly 30% over the year to March, while violent crime increased by 22% over the same period. Today, Northern Territory Police have launched Operation Ventura and say they'll be deploying high visibility patrols, wanding and traffic operations in hotspots at peak times. They'll be focusing on compliance with domestic violence orders, court orders and bail conditions in coordination with Larrakia Nation and a number of government departments, including health, housing, education and children and families.
1: Close to 12,000 people descended on Darwin's Mindle Beach for one of the Northern Territory's biggest music festivals, Based in the Grass. The festival saw both local and international artists entertain the masses. NT Major Events Director Amy Luxton says attendance numbers were up this year compared to 2025.
7: We had close to 12,000 people through the gates this year, and I have to say all of them seem to be having a fantastic time. It was such a great day. We had just over 11 the year before, so it was really good to see things sort of stable or slightly increased.
1: And in the weather today, the chance of thunderstorms over the western top end, Gregory, Carpentaria and northern Barkly districts. Cooler in the Gregory and northern Barkly districts as well. Darwin, top of 31. Alice Springs, top of 20 degrees. Catherine, top of 30.
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0: 2026, bringing together community, culture, and competition from right across the Northern Territory. 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
1: Yeah, I just want to say good morning out there to all the listeners there. Yeah, today's 18th of May. And, another week of, pay week, I think. Yeah, pay week for everyone. Just want to say good morning to all the schoolmates up there in Tiwi and Bathurst Island, Mill Carpentry Way. Yeah, just want to say good morning to Mr. Cecil Black there and Ding there and all the mother family there, old Fogarty Wilson there, and right across to Owen Pelly there, old brother Edmund and Sister Madeline there, and Jabiru Way, and right back to Manangreet up there, Warrawee, Minjilang, and Gapoyak, right up to Gove there, and Yirrkala, right down to Umbakumba, and Groot Way, and back to Mibanji, where I'm from, and Bullman, Beswick there. Just want to say good morning to Dalma and all the mob down there in Brunga there. Yeah, I think Brunga Festival is going to be coming up soon, so it'll be really good. Anyways, hopefully I'm going to be taking you right up till at 1, and the girl's going to come in then. But enough. Oh, sorry about that. Wonder what's making me sneeze in here. Bit of a cold weather out there and thing there, but and some of them places a bit warm there and thing there, but nobody's talking now. I'm going to play.

And it's a nice country version of it. But yeah, by the Pointer Sisters, they sang this song and thing there. But Lee Kernaghan does a good job of it. See what you think of it. Yeah, you with Rock On, John, on TV Radio. Just want to say good morning to everyone out there. Good morning, old Mark down at TJ's.

you think of that one? We're going to go with the king now, my old boss, Bruce Springsteen. I'm on fire. You with Rock On, John. Good morning.

0: Yeah, but a Bruce Springsteen there for you.
1: Hey, Megan Crawford here from Southern Districts Football Club for RAD. How far would you go to save a mate from losing their life? You'd do everything possible, wouldn't you? After all, you're their mate. And if that same person was about to get behind the wheel when you knew they were over the limit, weren't wearing a seatbelt, or were distracted in some way, you'd take the keys off them, wouldn't you? Well, wouldn't you? Next time you find yourself in that sort of situation, ask yourself, am I the mate who's going to try and stop them?
0: Yeah, time now is 11:33. Just want to say good morning to all the listeners out there. And, yeah, we had that Bass in the Grass on Saturday over here. But I had my dialysis on Saturday too. Didn't go down there. Well, apparently I've seen most of my mates and friends there. They've been showing me videos of them bands, what they had down there. Most of them, they were really good there. They had a big screen and stuff there because, all the young people, I think young people music, to listen to techno and jump around everywhere and stuff there. But, yeah, for people in their 50s and 60s, yeah, a bit rowdy and wild for us. But, I'm going to be playing a bit of mixed variety ones today. So, and the girls there, I had a talk with them, Talia and Polly G. They're going to come up with some really good ones this afternoon. So, hopefully they're going to think. And just going to sit back there. Our brother JR got a bit sick today. So I think the girl's going to take us right up to four. So sit back and listen. And in the meantime, our brother DJ B was there this morning and thing there. And so I'm going to take it now from here right up to 1 o'clock and think. But, we're going to go with a bit of Holly now. He ain't heavy. He's my brother. Yeah, a bit of Bee Gees there, a bit of Staying Alive, and a bit of Dan Seal, sorry about that. Everything that glitters is not gold. But let's go with this one. It's a really good sad song, this one, but real good too.

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1: Let's slow it down a bit now, but Dan Seale for you. Everything that glitters. Send this one out to all your cowgirls out there.

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2: Hey, Bianca Scrimgeour here from Darwin Brothers for RAD. More than 500 people are seriously injured on territory raids each year. When you think about it, that's 500 people dealing with critical injuries, physical scarring, relationship breakdowns, loss of employment, and not being able to do things they love, like playing sport. You can't control what another driver does on the road, but you can control what you do when you get behind the wheel. So next time you grab the keys, please just think about it.
3: Here's a bit of Waylon to take us to 12
4: I'm a cowboy news. That came here from Texas just to play you my music, that's all. My long shaggy hair and the clothes that I wear ain't fit for no big fancy ball.

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1: Good afternoon, Darlene Jean Meung with ABC News. A Northern Territory lawyer says a growing number of people are being forced to face the NT local court without a lawyer. Since November, funding pressures and increased demand on NT legal aid have left many who can't afford representation, including children, unable to secure a lawyer. In June, however, Clancy Dane will test whether a decades-old High Court ruling, which stipulates that courts are obliged to pause matters if defendants have no legal representation through no fault of their own, applies in the NT local court. He says the legal aid funding crisis has impacted a significant amount of people.
2: Where you have people who do not have lawyers, who can't get lawyers through no fault of their own, justice slows down and in many cases grinds to a halt. And that's just not just bad for defendants, it's bad for victims, it's bad for the families of victims, it's bad for the community and it's bad for the taxpayers.
1: The NT government says it hasn't cut legal aid's funding. The Prime Minister has denied the federal government's decision to tax certain trust funds amounts to a so-called death tax. From July 2028, a 30% minimum tax will be applied to discretionary testamentary funds, which are triggered when someone dies. Existing trusts will be exempt. Anthony Albanese says measures are about making the system fairer.
3: What we have put forward very clearly is a comprehensive policy. And of course, when it comes to trusts, if people want to continue the existing discretionary testamentary trusts, there's no change. They can continue with fixed trusts.
1: Consumer advocates are calling for more transparency from the major supermarkets around the strategy of high-low pricing. High-low pricing sees supermarkets place products on special on alternate weeks in different stores. CEO of the Consumer Policy Research Centre, Erin Turner, says the strategy takes advantage of people's shopping habits to get them to spend more.
4: Most people shop at a similar supermarket every week. It'll be the one that's on your commute between work and home or that's a comfortable distance. So what they're doing is relying on your habits and patterns and hoping one week you're paying $70 for dishwasher tablets rather than $36.
1: Overseas, a magnitude 5.2 earthquake in China's southwest has killed at least two people. More than a dozen buildings have collapsed and some 7,000 people in the city of Liaozhu have been forced to leave their homes. Search and rescue operations continue and authorities are warning of transport disruptions. Epidemiologists say the Ebola outbreak in Africa took the whole world by surprise. The World Health Organization has declared the outbreak in the Democratic Republic of Congo and Uganda a public health emergency of international concern. Hundreds have been infected and around 80 people have died so far. Professor Raina McIntyre is the head of the biosecurity program in the Kirby Institute at the University of New South Wales, and she says it spreads easily through close contact.
5: Ebola is a very serious infection. It seems to be killing about 30% of people who've got infected so far. There's probably more than 300 cases. To grow to be 200 to 300 cases, it's got to have been going on for a while. So it took the whole world by surprise.
1: To sport, Australian golfer Cam Smith says the difficult decision to change coaches has helped his form resurgence at the PGA Championship. Smith has finished seventh and ended a run of six straight majors without making the cut. Englishman Aaron Rye has won by three shots for his major title. Smith said parting ways with his longtime mentor Grant Field was tough, but a change was needed.
6: You know, it was a hard call to make to my coach. I'd been with him for 23 years and probably one of the most difficult phone calls that, you know, I've ever had to make. It's still kind of lingering, but I feel like I've made the right call and I can see it in my golf.
1: And the Richmond Football Club is confident it'll be able to name a full squad of 26 players ahead of the Dreamtime at the G AFL game against Essendon this Friday night, despite the club dealing with significant injuries. The Tigers currently have 18 players on their injury list, with defender Campbell Gray's availability still unknown following a tweaked hamstring in the loss to St Kilda yesterday. The club says a number of players are slated to make their return to the field this week, and they won't need to top up the squad via the VFL. And you're up to date from the latest from the ABC.
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7: Still playing some mixed songs. Here's a bit of Midnight Oil for ya. Rock on, John. Another hour to go.

0: Hi, this is Darwin from the Barunga Festival. I'll be running fun, inclusive games for everyone and every fitness level. Come try tug of war, around the world basketball, and relay medley. Just rock up on the day and join, either alone or with some mates. I'll see you there, 5th to the 7th of June.
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3: Yeah, you're back with Rock On John for another hour. And I just want to say good morning to everyone out there who's listening. I hope you all have a good week, had a good weekend. And yeah, in most places now it's getting right up there to be cold, you know. I'll keep on going with a bit of thing then. I'll play some Indigenous music later and some good old country and stuff there too. But in the meantime, will you go with a bit of 80s stuff and thing there until I'll put a bit of scrap metal on and bit of rock and roll and thing there in from all them other them Indigenous music and stuff. Here's Gloria. Here we rock on, John.

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1: Hello, my name is Aaron Kingsley. I'm lead singer, and I'm from Papanya, and we play for Chupi Band.
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Yeah, the boys there from Scrap Metal, rocking it up there. Make it work, all the way from WA. Another one from WA, the Yumbo Band. Bit of Noongar music for ya. Yeah, you would rock on, you're on the TV radio. Let's go!

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This is Constantina Bush, and you're listening to Tiba Radio, your voice in the bush, coming from a voice from a bush.

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0: 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Well, Bagala and Jawin ask you to stay safe on the road, wear your seatbelt, slow down, and never drink and drive. 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

with our ultimate chaos, Casanova. He's a bit of Keith Sweat now. 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

0: Hello, my name is Tobias Robert, and I'm a bass player for Jubibe.
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4: It's time for me to head out now. Hope you all enjoyed my mixed music today. Don't go too far. The two girls going to be here, Talia and Polly G. They'll be playing all the really good music. And usually I'll leave you guys with this Nickelback this afternoon, so you all have a good afternoon, and I'll catch up with you on Wednesday. Hope you all enjoyed. Have you seen that fade? Rock on.

Rightio, folks, you're tuned in to Tiva, your voice in the bush, with myself, Polly G, and of course, the one and only Talia, who will be in here shortly, folks. So make sure you stay tuned and don't touch that dial. We're kicking off with some George Strait to start off, and like I said, stay tuned.

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1: Hello. How are you today?
0: Good.
1: We're rocking it up in the studio.
0: Yeah, and little sister's got a little picnic going on here.
1: We're having lunchtime feed and hope you mob are having some great tucker as well. I mean, we got a little, I got a little bit of a mix from the very, very trusty Gateway shops. I have a little selection as well.
0: She's gammon, folks. She gammon. She got a picnic going on here. She do, and it smells good.
1: Oh, yes.
0: It's a good thing I already ate because I won't have room to pinch any.
1: Yeah.
0: So we're doing something a little different today, folks. We're going to do the Poly G mixtape, and then we got the Tunes with Talia.
1: Ooh, yeah.
0: So make sure you stay tuned because little sis has got a great range of music, don't you, sis?
1: Oh, yes. I'm still thinking of what I might do next hour. We might have a mix as well, maybe some new generation.
0: Well, that sounds good. Shake things up a little bit.
1: Yeah.
0: So make sure you stay tuned, folks, and hope you're having a fabulous day.

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2: Yes, sir. 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

0: Originally released back in the 70s by Otis Redding. Okay, up next, what do we got next? We've got some Alan Jackson, some and George Strait with the classic duet. Yeah, a song that requires no introduction. We've also got some Eagles. What else we got? We've got some Grease Lightning, Backstreet, as well as some lovely Carrie Underwood. But remember, we've got Tunes with Talia coming up as well.
1: Yep. I'm still in the looks for the songs for next hour. I reckon maybe some songs here and there. But if you do have a request, call us on 0889390408. What do you feel like in the mood for next hour? Should we play a game with these more, or should we maybe go in a theme?
0: Oh, I don't know. I need to think about that one. I need to think about that one.
1: Yep, we just need to think on it. And luckily we have, what's the time?
0: Oh, what do we got? We are on 1:30, folks.
1: Yep, so we got 30 minutes maybe just to think and dwell on the music we might be pumping through the airwaves for the next half or third of our show. Are we going all the way till four today?
0: Yes, we sure are. Yep, so the rock, make sure the you don't turn that radio off, and make sure you stay tuned for Tunes of Talia. That's up next, folks. All right, let's get back on track, shall we?

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2: Yes, sir. 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
1: Hi, my name is Muslim. I'm from Opa. Like to send a big message out there on the Opa River. Don't fight each other and don't drink and drive. 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

0: Ruddy Eye Fikes, that there, of course, was Backstreet Boys. Stay tuned, because we've got some Carrie Underwood and some Michael Jackson bringing our Polly G mixtape to a close. But stay tuned, because what's up next, sis?
1: We got some great, great tracks. I'm taking the lead for next hour, and I still don't know. Maybe I do. Maybe it's in the back of my mind. I feel like we might go a little bit of the new gen, maybe pop, I reckon.
0: So stay tuned, because yeah. Tunes with Talia is
1: might
0: up
1: need
0: next.
1: To show Polly G some Sabrina Carpenter.
0: Yeah, well, there you go, folks. And the only way to find out is to stay tuned.
2: 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I'm a Crazy J. I'm a Jason Durunga. My street name, rap name is Crazy J. You're listening to T-Bar Radio.

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Covering 30 plus remote Indigenous Aboriginal communities across the top end of Australia. Ungurugul, Baranga, Beswick, Borroloola, Bulman, Galiwinku, Gapuyak, Kalkarindji, Dagaragu, Milikapiti, Milingimbi, Minjalang, Nayu, Nukor, Numbulwa, Gunbalanya Owen Pelly, Palampa, Pepper Manati, Perlin Gimpi, Umbakumba, Warawi, Yerkala. When you're out on country, we've got you covered. News, music, interviews, and all the info on what's happening in your community. 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

Gurindji Freedom Day Festival, Kalkurindji, 21st to the 23rd of August 2026. This year's festival holds special significance as the 60th anniversary of the Gurindji Waypil walk-off, a defining moment in Australian history. Gurindji Freedom Day vision and motto, Blackfella, Whitefella, Unite as One. The headline act for this year's Gurindji Festival is Jimmy Barnes performing Saturday the 22nd of August 2026. Gurindji Freedom Day Festival, Kalkurindji. Don't miss out.

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1: They not like us. They not like us. They not like us. They not like us. They not like us. They not like us.
2: And welcome back for another hour here on the Tunes of Talia and also the mixtapes with Polly G. And I'm taking the reins for this hour. And Polly G, we do have some lovesick songs, some love songs in the house. So we are definitely having the old fashioned, of course. You can never go wrong with the old fashioned love songs. I mean, that's the
3: classic
2: original
3: romance.
2: Classic. But we're also gonna do some new age love songs. Some that just released, like this one, Olivia Rodrigo. And I don't think I have shown you her yet.
3: No bells are going off
2: yeah.
3: there.
2: Yeah. Well, this is a love song, a funny name, some might say, with the title and track called Drop Dead. So hope you mob enjoy this track as
3: you're
2: well
3: sure
2: as Polly
3: G. You're not breaking up by the sounds
2: yeah.
3: of it?
2: Yeah, well, it's the start of her new album. Her album is You Look So Sad for a Girl So In Love. And she's definitely a new pop artist coming out. She's been, you know, famous for a while for the pop scene. But here is Olivia Rodrigo on Tiba Radio.

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That was Sixpence Non The Richer with Kiss Me. And we have a little bit of some classic. We got Edison Lighthouse up next. Love Grows Where My Rosemary Grows. And we have a little bit of some new love songs on the way, but we will keep you posted. This one is Edison Lighthouse, though, here on Tiba Radio.

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0: And that was some Corin Bailey Ray and Polly G. Did you kind of recognize the little tune, the melody
1: of
0: that
1: song? No, I haven't recognized a single song yet.
0: Not even Free Little Birds.
1: No, because it was all wrong. She got the lyrics wrong.
0: It's kind of a remake of it. You know, kind of. I like that little tune. Like
1: I'm very critical. If you're going to do it, get the lyrics right.
0: I have to either sing the lyrics right or just not sing at all, you mob. So I'm on the tightrope with this one. But we got some Donna Lewis up next. I Love You Always Forever. A nice little song. Then we got two new songs. They're kind of folk. I mean, they're not new, but they have came out. I mean, one of them is very new, but I will talk after that. But it is a Monday afternoon. We hit the half past mark in this hour, and I think the love songs, I kind of recognize, Polly G, that the love songs are the new love songs I played. Is like kind of hidden.

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But, like, the lyrics are saying they love you. But the tone of it is, like, very, very soothing. But this one, this is, you know, it is a love song here on Tiba Radio.

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0: And that was Olivia Dean with Baby Steps. And we were getting into the love songs, but I feel like that's a self-love song. This one is the classic one. I mean, we got some Whitney Houston, something Polly G will definitely know.
1: Yeah, well, because so far this playlist, no laughing people, I only know two songs in her entire playlist that she's done so far. But in my defense, I don't do the romantic songs. That's not my thing.
0: Oh yes, we will be lovesick here, but not for too long, because Polly G will take the lead in the next hour again, so we'll hear all her great tracks. What do you have in store for us?
1: A little bit of 90s and a little bit of 70s mixed up.
0: Oh yes, a little bit of everything all rolled into one.
1: I guess so.
0: But yeah, we got some Whitney Houston here on TIBA Radio. Your voice
1: in the bush.

0: Rightio, folks, that was the one and only unmistakable, beautiful voice of Whitney Houston doing her cover version of the Dolly Parton 1970s classic of I Will Always Love You. That's right, you heard correctly. This is actually a cover. It was originally released in the 70s as a country track. Whitney Houston gets her hands on it. And, well, we all know how that turns out. Right, sis?
1: Oh, yes, yes.
0: So, giant thank you to little sister Talia there with Tunes of Talia, showing the romantic side of music, even though I only knew two songs. Mm-hmm. Wait, three. I got the last one. I got the last one. So that's not too bad.
1: A point to you.
0: Yeah, so either that's our homework or I need to get in touch with my girly side or something. I don't know. Something's out of whack there.
1: Your lovesick side.
0: All right. We'll do lovesick. Let's do my definition of lovesick songs, shall we?
1: Yeah,
0: all right, so here we go. Sit back, relax, and enjoy.

0: Holly G mixtape, but stay tuned because little sis is still in the house.
1: Hello.
0: Okay, we're going to do, well, since she did the girly stuff with the love songs, we're going to do my definition of romantic music. Are you ready?
1: Oh, yes.
0: Let's kick off.
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0: but it was fun to learn something new.
1: Oh, yes.
0: That's the whole point, is make sure you learn something new every day. And I've learned, I don't know, a good handful of songs there. They were.

0: Rightio, folks, that there, of course, was Robert Palmer and UB40 with the classic of I'll Be Your Baby Tonight. You're listening to the Polly G mixtape with myself, Polly, and, of course, the one and only...
1: Talia. Tunes with Talia.
0: Yeah, make sure you don't miss that. Tunes with Talia. That's every weekday, folks. Make sure you don't miss that. She plays a great range of music, so make sure you don't miss it. Okay, if you are celebrating a birthday today, a giant happy birthday to you. And these next set of songs are for you. We have the Rolling Stones. We've also got some Robert Palmer and some Brooks and Dunn.

0: classic there. Griffin Dunn, Ain't Nothing Without You. We've still got some Queen, some more Akajaka, and of course some Teddy Swims still to come. Those are previous tracks, though. We're going out to wish everyone a giant happy birthday.
1: Ooh. What do we have? Ooh, we have some Queen up next. I can't wait. You played some great, great tracks today. We were pumping it up, and we are nearly out of time, but not yet. I mean, we are still kicking, aren't we, Polly G?
0: Yeah, we're here till... Oh, goodness, we're here till...
1: 4 o'clock.
0: Oh, yes. Sorry, folks, it's Monday. My brain's not working.
1: 3, yeah. Oh, yep. We are very, very soon to retire, just for today, though. But we'll keep you posted, and we will be back.

0: Rightio, that was barbecue ducks.
1: Ooh. Teddy Swims.
0: Teddy Swims. Thank you, Talia.
1: Oh, good.
0: That's not a good sign. That's a sign it's time to wrap things up and go home.
1: Yep. It's time for us to go home and take some nana naps, especially on this Monday.
0: Yes. Garfield had a good thing going there. We should take more advice from him.
1: Yep.
0: So, yes, like Little Sister said, that was Teddy Swims joining us with Lose Control. If you like that particular track, you might be interested in his Smoke Rings in the Dark, The Door, and, of course, Devil in the Dress. Ooh. So, we definitely got to hunt that one down and show it, I reckon.
1: Yep, definitely.
0: All right, bringing our program to a close,

0: The community, culture, and competition from right across the Northern Territory. Player registrations are now open, with players and coaches from across the territory invited to get involved in one of the biggest community sporting events.
1: Northern Territory has different Aboriginal communities, and we all have different cultures. Alcohol was never part of any of our culture. It never was, and it never will be. When there's an accident and people die, it affects the whole community forever and ever and ever.
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0: 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If they say the pay is big and the work is easy, don't trust it. 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That's 1300 303 143. 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
1: We're going to do that. 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

0: Hey, Daniel Rioli here from the Gold Coast Suns for ad. Here's a simple word of advice. If you enjoy a drink when you go out, then keep it simple. After all, unless you're a rocket scientist, how do you really know whether you're under or over the limit? So try this. Either drink or drive. Don't mess around trying to do both. That way, you'll make the road a safer place for all of us.
1: 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Recording artists, actors and athletes against dumb driving.

0: 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But safety must always come first. Before heading out, always check the weather conditions and marine forecast from the Bureau of Meteorology. 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Keep your arms and legs inside the boat. Avoid cleaning fish at the boat ramps and stay well back from the water's edge. 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Avoid alcohol when operating a vessel. Boating under the influence is dangerous and illegal. Respect the water, respect the conditions, and respect each other. Stay safe on Territory waters.
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0: Let me see now. Oh, I got it. Now, a long time ago in the dream time, there was lots of mummy kangaroos.
1: Boing, boing, boing, boing.
0: And there was lots of baby kangaroos.
1: Boing, boing, boing, boing, boing, boing.
0: And most of the time, they all were very happy. After breakfast, the mummy kangaroos would sit down together and have a real big chat. And the baby kangaroos would play, but just close by, just in case any dingoes were lurking in the bush. You see, every so often, more often than not, one of those baby kangaroos would wander off and the dingoes would sneak up closer and closer and try and catch that baby kangaroo. But the mummy kangaroos, you know what? They was real smart and they loved their baby kangaroos. And so they would put their baby kangaroos on their backs and hop away from the dingoes who were left in their tracks. One day, one of the mummy kangaroos went to the creation spirit, Biami, and she asked him if she could have a brand new pouch to keep her baby kangaroo warm and safe from the sneaky dingoes. Well, you know what? Biami gave her a brand new pouch. And sure enough, when that dingo tried to sneak up on her baby, she just put him in her brand new pouch and hopped away.
1: Boing, boing, boing, boing.
0: Well, all the other mummy kangaroos were not very happy because when the dingoes tried to sneak up on their babies, they still had to chuck their baby kangaroos on their backs before they could hop away. So you know what they did? They walked up to Biami, the creation spirit, and complained. They said, "Hey, Mr. Biami, how come she's got a brand new pouch and we haven't?" So, "Oh, I'm sorry, but she asked me for a brand new pouch. Would you all like a brand new pouch?" "Yes, we would," they all said. But Biami, the creation spirit, gave them all a brand new pouch. And you know what? To this very day, that's how mummy kangaroos got pouches to protect their babies from the sneaky dingoes and keep them warm and safe from the cold.

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0: Hi, this is John Mayer for Rad. Music is one of the most important things in my life, but nothing is more important than life itself. 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So whenever you're having a few drinks, just plan ahead. Before you head out, arrange a designated driver who won't drink, or make sure you have enough money for a taxi. Remember, friends don't let friends drink drive.
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0: 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But safety must always come first. 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Keep your arms and legs inside the boat. Avoid cleaning fish at the boat ramps and stay well back from the water's edge. 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Avoid alcohol when operating a vessel. 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Respect the water, respect the conditions, and respect each other. 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

Your applause is music to our ears. We'd like some more from you. But first of all, we've got to give you something in return.

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We got a boy here from Coogee. Close enough. But we got to go through Randwick to get back to Coogee. There's an occasion going on.

Hey, Tabitha May here from Palmerston Magpies for RAD. In AFL, there's simply no room for excuses. If I mess up during a game, then I have to cop it. But away from the footy field, some people think excuses are okay, especially when they get caught speeding. Excuses like, I'm late for training, or I'm rushing to get home because the ice cream's melting. They're just not on. There's no room for excuses in football, and there's definitely no room for excuses on the road. Speeding. There's no future in it.

0: The eagle's flying round and round to keep my 2 feet firmly on the ground. Now I can't fly, but I'm telling you, I could run the pants off a kangaroo. But I don't do. 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
1: 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It's John Williamson here. 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

0: Hey, Caleb Nicky here from Darwin Brothers for RAD. More than 500 people a year are seriously injured on Territory roads. When you think about it, that's over 500 people dealing with critical injuries, physical scarring, relationship breakdowns, loss of employment, and not being able to do the things that they love, like playing sport. You can't control what another driver may do on the road, but you can control what you do when you get behind the wheel.
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2: 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One

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Along the track to Woolna, trailing clouds of whirling dust. It's Vaughnie Litchfield driving, Bill Hunter right beside, just gazing out the window at the passing countryside. They're heading for the buffalo camp, and Bill is gonna stay, get a job with his old man, way out at Woolna way.

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They rode with style and flair. They worked for old George Hunter, and they told young Bill one day that old man wrestled a buffalo bull and lived to walk away. They reckoned old George Hunter was the strongest man around. From back in the 1930s, from the bush to Darwin town.

That old man Hunter, when the open plain was dry, came upon a wallow where water buffalo lie. He didn't see it for the grass, and the sun was in his eyes. This big old buffalo bull stood up and caught him by surprise. His party scaled a sapling that was bending from the weight. No luxury for Hunter, who was left to meet his fate.

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And the buffalo smelt the air, shook its head from side to side. But the challenge wasn't honored, and the old man staggered back. But the buffalo dropped its head, ready to attack. It made a lunge at that old man, but he grabbed it by the horns, and he forced it back a pace, they said. A contest then ensued,

0: The buffalo pushed the old man back, but the old man pushed again, and the two were locked in battle on that lonely grassy plain. They stopped and both stood face to face. An old hunter, dripping sweat, slowly dropped his hands away and took a backward step. The old bull stood a moment, then turned its head for home.
1: Can't be.
0: And trotted off towards the scrub, and the old man stood alone.

The others dropped down from the tree, all excited by the fight. The old man's leg was badly gored, but reckoned he was right. From the alligator rivers, down the track to Catherine Town, and out past Daly Riverway, that story did the rounds. So became a legend. You might hear the oldies say, George Hunter wrestled a buffalo bull and lived to walk away.

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Like us on Facebook and Instagram. 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

and that's cool. They drive Mercedes, Benz, and Porsches, live Rolls Royce Gillette lives. 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When you're on the dole queue,

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I'd like to make decisions, but they won't allow the time. 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I say the media's the cocaine.

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Sir, Your Honor, Your Grace, Your Highness were made to polish and lick their brass. 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
1: Every day we make choices. Some can change our lives forever. Drinking and driving is always a bad choice. You could get busted, pay a huge fine, lose your licence, and have trouble getting to work or uni. So what's the right choice? If you're going to have a few, then plan ahead. Organise a designated driver, like a bus driver, a cabbie, a sober mate, or a family member who can get you home safely. You'll be better off for it.

Maka ran with you in your mouth, Bush Tucker Bungie here. 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All you mob out there, be deadly, stay safe, and love your mob. Ooh.

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My name's Adrian Langen from Wadaya Community. 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

0: Hey, Charlie Smith here from the Nightcliff Cricket Club for RAD. Cricket is a true team sport. When you're a part of a team, you support each other, back each other up, and do whatever it takes to help a teammate who's in trouble. So if you're with someone who's been drinking, don't let them get behind the wheel. Take their keys and call a cab, arrange a rideshare or a sober bob, because mates don't let a mate drink drive.
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1: In the AFL, like any sport, success depends as much as what you do before the game as well as what you do during it. It's called planning ahead. The same goes when you want to have a good time with friends. If that good time involves having a few drinks, always plan ahead. 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
0: RAD. Recording artists, actors and athletes against dumb driving.

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0: don't leave. 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She said you broke my heart. How can I stay? It'd be a year before I see integrity again.
1: Need any help?
2: Over there. They said he's over there. I see him. There he is. Neo, yo, is this the Rusty? What are you doing? Bruh, don't you know you got a show in...
3: I mean, 10 minutes from now.
2: 10 minutes from now? Hey, what you drinking before this? Dog, what are you doing?
0: Relax. Not drunk. Guess who I ran into today?

0: And here, at this local watering hole, we observe mighty tigers in their natural habitat.
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0: Right then. Well, there you have it. Nightcliff Sports Club seems to be more here than expected.
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everybody. This is Buddy Knox from the, we're at the Tamworth Country Music Festival, and I don't know what I'm trying to say now. Hello, everybody. Hello, everyone. This is Buddy Knox here. I'm at the Tamworth Country Music Festival.

0: Want to be part of something deadly this NAIDOC week? 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

2026, bringing together community, culture, and competition from right across the Northern Territory. 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

0: Hi, this is Aaron Pedersen for RAD. 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

0: Hello, Javi. What did you know when I am Blanga Mia?
1: Oh, this is Mary G. They call him. What a yaw.
0: What kind of him? Javi, he guru on Jaran Lobra?
1: Well, Devin Jay, proper good singer, did you?
0: Jay Regan is a proper Kaya Yulgoman. He's a proper Lobra Jaran. You want to spend them Jaran money, Blanga Mia, and I don't want to wait them Jaran.
1: Well, man, we even spend them our money. This is Mary G. making all the money.
0: Well, go on then, my boy. You put him in lamb.
2: Hello, everybody. This is my first CD, my very first album, and I hope that you are happy you own one, and I hope that you get value for money, because I put a lot of work into this album, and it's a good music, good songs. It's me, Mary D. What a ya. Hey, what wrong with this mop? Play properly. What wrong with your mop? You guys sound like you guys have been on Beagle Bay Road. Play properly. Oh, God, where to find this band from? Lucky band.
0: Wagara. Hey, Javi. This is the one tell him that I'm breaking one. He's new one, na. He go on all over the place.
3: Look like they're going backwards this month.
0: Well, something happening, Lem. He go on new one, na. Oh, he's breaking down, Nadian. We'll have to beat him.
3: Well, let him go. Must be we'll get better. If we don't get better, we'll jack him away.
2: Oh, my God. Where? Bamba! Bamba! God, I have to get a real band. Maybe Bamba can sack them and get a new band for me.
4: Hello,
2: Atsik. Hello? Mary, get out of here. Can I speak to Bamba, please?
4: Hello, Land Council.
2: Yeah, Mary, get out of here. Can I speak to Bamba, please?
5: Hello, Magwala Books.
2: Hello, can I speak to Bamba, please?
4: Middle Bay Community.
2: Yeah, Mary, get out of here. Can I speak to Bamba, please?
4: Hang on. Bamba,
5: Bamba. Yeah?
2: Bamba, come on, me and you go bush. We go along the Beagle Bay Road.

Be croc-wise. Crocodiles are potentially dangerous to humans. Saltwater crocodiles inhabit both saltwater and freshwater habitats. Some of the ways to stay safe in areas that may have saltwater crocodiles include: never swim in water where crocodiles may live, even if there is no warning sign. Only swim in designated safe swimming areas. Obey all crocodile warning signs. They are there for your safety and protection. Always keep a watch for crocodiles. They will see you before you see them. Never provoke, harass, or interfere with crocodiles, even small ones. Never feed crocodiles. It is illegal and dangerous. Be extra vigilant around water at night and during the breeding season from September to April. Avoid approaching the edge of the water and don't paddle or wade at the edge of the water. Stay well back from any crocodile slide marks. Crocodiles may be close by and may approach people and boats. The smaller the boat, the greater the risk. Always stand a minimum of 5 meters from the water's edge when fishing. Be especially vigilant when launching or retrieving your boat in saltwater crocodile habitat. Do not lean over the edge of the boat or stand on logs overhanging water. Never dangle your arms or legs over the side of a boat. If you fall out of a boat, get out of the water as quickly as possible. Camp at least 2 meters from the high water mark and at least 50 meters from the water's edge. Avoid places where native animals and domestic stock drink. Avoid returning regularly to the same spot at the water's edge to fill your bucket. Dispose of food scraps, fish, and other waste properly and away from your campsite. Never leave food scraps, fish frames, or bait at your campsite. Always check that the previous campers have not left these behind. Never prepare food, wash dishes, or pursue any other activities near the water's edge or adjacent sloping banks. Instead, fill up your bucket and move away from the edge of the water before you start any tasks. Be croc-wise.

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Now, I'm allowed to do this because I drink a lot, but I don't drive when I'm drinking. So check it out. We see a lot of things at gigs, like people, drinks, nudity, drinks, donkeys with nude people, drinks, that sort of thing. We just want to say, you know, go ahead and enjoy yourself. Drinking is your own business, but when you take it on the road, it becomes everybody's business. If you plan a drink, plan ahead, arrange a designated driver who won't drink, or stay the night at a friend's place.

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I'm from the Saltwater Band. I live in Galunco. My job is working at the record maintenance and look after the building, and plus involved with the youth workers, the Sponrec, Manmak Chama.

Because I feel a little bit lonely, wanting to hold you before the sunrise.

0: Rita, I don't know about the barbecue stand. What about the Grand Hotel? Wasn't that...
1: Yeah, Grand Hotel.
0: Yeah, in TI.
1: Yeah.
0: But did you like the Grand, or did you prefer the Federal, or did you like both?
1: I liked the Grand.
0: Did you?
1: It's closer to my house.
0: Oh, is it? Well, we don't have to walk so far.
1: Just walk over the bump.
0: Well, let's go there.
1: Yeah.
0: Yeah? Okay.
1: Brett, we're going now. We're going to Federal. Goodbye.
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I'm from the Saltwater Band. I live in Galawinco. My job is working at the recall, maintenance, and look after the building, and plus involved with the youth workers, the Sponrag Manmak Jama.

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4: Jason Lord here, former Australian boxing champion for RAD. We often hear about people being injured or killed because of drink driving and the effect it can have on our mob, but we rarely talk about drink walking, which can also hurt people. People often think if they've been on the grog and they walk along the road, they'll be fine. Like, no worries, you know. 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Get a friend, a family member, a bro, or a sis to help you, because all we want is to get your mob home safe.

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1: Good morning, Darlene Jean Wang with ABC News. The council responsible for servicing Alice Springs town camps has called on the federal and Northern Territory governments to commit to reforming their management, responding to criticism of the outcomes achieved by its funding in the wake of the death of Kumanjai little baby. Tangentyarra Council detailed how it spends its $45 million a year, with wages making up 53% of spending. Its CEO, Walter Shaw, says a 2016 government inquiry found long-term problems in town camp management had been put in the too hard basket by successive governments, and since then there's been little progress. The chief executive of Aboriginal Hostels Limited says the organisation is developing a demand model to argue for extra funding to establish more hostels in Alice Springs to meet demands. There are more than 300 hostel beds in Alice Springs, but Waka Waka and Bundjalung man Shane Hamilton says they're in high demand and at times staff have to turn people away. He says if the number of hostels beds were doubled, they'd still be about 80% full most nights in Alice Springs, and his organisation is advocating for more.
2: But if you have a sound model that can demonstrate for the different cohorts of people that stay with us, this is where that demand is. It enables us to make decisions, investment decisions, and seek additional funding.
1: The Northern Territory's Minister for Trade, Business and Asian Relations will lead a government delegation to Taiwan this week to strengthen trade ties. Minister Robin Carl says the trip will have a particular focus on energy, minerals and rare earths and building investor confidence in the NT. The government is set to spruik the potential of the Beetaloo sub-basin as well as the NT's data centre capacity. The estimated trip follows a similar trip the minister took to Florence earlier this year, with the cost for Ms. Carl estimated to come out to over $9,000. Overseas, an American missionary has tested positive for Ebola virus as the death toll of an outbreak in the Democratic Republic of Congo passes 100. North America correspondent Lauren Day reports.
3: American missionary Dr. Peter Stafford has tested positive to the virus after treating patients at a hospital in the Democratic Republic of Congo. Two other missionaries who were treating patients, including his wife, remain asymptomatic and are in quarantine. There are almost 400 suspected cases and over 100 deaths linked to the outbreak, which the World Health Organization has declared a public health emergency of international concern. The US has temporarily banned travellers who've recently spent time in the DRC, Uganda or South Sudan in an effort to curb the spread of the outbreak. Lauren Day, ABC News, Washington.
1: Meanwhile, Australia's chief health officers have met to discuss how to mitigate the risk of the current outbreak of Ebola in the Democratic Republic of Congo and Uganda. The World Health Organization has declared the outbreak a public health emergency of international concern. Health Minister Mark Butler says the risk to Australia is still low, but health officials are looking into what further measures could be introduced to protect Australia.
4: It's a rare strain that's not responsive to vaccines or treatments that we have. So we're monitoring it very closely. We'll be working with the Department of Foreign Affairs and Border Force to see whether any change to travel advice and border screening arrangements needs to take place.
1: To sport, Australia's Pat Cummins picked up 3 wickets as his Sunrisers Hyderabad beat the Chennai Super Kings by 5 wickets in cricket's Indian Premier League. After winning the toss, the Super Kings elected to bat but were restricted to 180 off their 20 overs, with Cummins bowling 15 dot balls in his 4 overs. The win means the Sunrisers, who are third on the ladder, have qualified for the playoff stages of the tournament. Cummins says they're hoping to go higher.
5: Got one more game, hopefully, you know, give us a chance for the top two, but either way, we're into the qualifying and the real stuff starts now.
1: And Australian singer Kylie Minogue says she's very excited to headline this year's AFL Grand Final pre-game entertainment. The performance in front of more than 90,000 people at the MCG will mark the pop icon's first time singing at the event. Minogue says they're still chipping away at the details.
6: What I keep reminding myself is it's going to be 90,000 plus people. I, as a Melburnian, I mean, even when we went to do the promo and I teetered out to the middle of the MCG in, you know, full latex and high heels, which took a minute.
7: Hi, my name's Robbie. 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
8: A look at the weather for Tuesday, the 19th of May. A ridge of high pressure is strengthening over central Australia, directing east to southeasterly winds across the territory with dry air that will reach the top end around midweek. Mostly sunny south of Elliott today with a slight to medium chance of showers elsewhere, increasing to a medium to high chance over the northern and eastern top end. Chance of a morning fog in the eastern Arnhem districts, a light to moderate south to southeasterly winds, fresh and gusty south of Elliott during the day. The forecast for Darwin today is for a partly cloudy day with a medium chance of showers, most likely during this afternoon and evening. Light winds becoming east to southeasterly at 15 to 25 kilometres, and we're expecting a top today of 32 degrees.

Yeah, there you go. That was a bit of Zach Bryan there featuring Casey Musgraves with I Remember Everything right here on Mornings with AC. It is currently 9 minutes past 8 o'clock on this Tuesday morning. It is Tiba, your voice in the bush. Just a reminder, if you're out and about on the roads, please drive to the conditions. If you're heading back from a trip, travelling on a long journey, make sure you do stop, rest and survive. If you've got itchy eyes or feeling tired, pull up, rest and have a walk around and refresh. If you're heading out from remote communities, make sure that you check conditions before you do so. Let people know as you travel. If you do decide to head out, make sure you've got food and water for your journey. And around school zones, let's stick to the speed limits, if not less. Let's make sure our kids are safe. Okay, Play to Learn is more than a play group. It's a fun time for you to share with your child, and it gives your child the chance to learn, grow and prepare for school. All families with children aged 0 to 5 years are welcome to attend. There's lots of play activity, craft, healthy snacks, music and story time, fun and friendship, and most importantly, support with parenting. Being Tuesday, it's all happening today at the Driver Play to Learn with families with children 0 to 5 years every Tuesday from 9 to 11am at the Driver Resource Centre next to the preschool Driver Avenue Driver. Okay, going to keep that country feel coming your way right now with a bit of Mitchell Ferguson with A Drink of Beer and Kane Brown with What Ifs.

0: What if?
1: Uncle, what are you up to? I thought you loaded that fishing gear into the ute last night.
2: Yeah, then I had to unload it all to see what I loaded. And now I'm loading it again. It's tricky business planning for a fishing trip, you know.
1: Yeah, I guess you're right. But once we get there, it's going to be nice and peaceful. Out on country with just you and me. Speaking of being out on country, maybe we'll have some time to yarn about that retirement stuff we started looking at the other day.
2: Yeah, that'll be good. You know, planning for retirement can also feel like tricky business, or feel like something that just isn't for us mob.
1: I don't think you're alone in feeling that way. But planning for retirement doesn't just help us, but our family too. And when we looked at that MoneySmart website, it helped to think about what it could look like for us, as well as what we can do now to plan for it, right?
2: It did make me feel better. I reckon more mob should check MoneySmart out. Thinking about a plan for your retirement is important for all of us.
1: Yeah. And speaking of plans, let me give you a hand loading the rest of this fishing stuff. If we load it all just right, we might actually have some room for our camping gear and some food.
2: As if we're going to need food with all the fish we're going to be reeling in. And for you mob listening out there, don't forget to check out MoneySmart. It's a free, independent source of information that can help you plan your retirement future today. 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

Yeah, there you go. A bit of Otis Redding there, sitting on the dock of the bay right here on Mornings with AC on the Tiva Network. 21 minutes past 8 o'clock. Don't forget that is Central Standard Time. It is Tuesday the 19th of May. A few notables celebrating their born day today. And Pete Townsend, born in London, England in 1945, is 81 today, guitarist and songwriter for the British band The Who. Also, Phil Rudd, born in Melbourne, Victoria in 1954, is 72 today. He's a drummer with the AC/DC band. So there you go. He played with the group from 1974 until his sacking from the band in 1983. So there you go. Also, James Rain, born in Lagos, Nigeria, 1957, is 69 today. Australian singer and brother of TV presenter David Rain. He was the lead vocalist with the band Australian Crawl. They had a number one national hit in 1983 with the song Reckless. So there you go. Yaz, born Yasmin Evans, born in London, England in 1960, is 66 today. UK singer. She had a big hit in 1988 with The Only Way Is Up, which she recorded with the Plastic Population. Also, Jenny Berggren, born in Sweden in 1972, is 54 today. Vocalist with the Swedish band Ace of Base. They had a number one hit in Australia with All That She Is, or All That She Wants, I should say, and The Sign, both in 93 and 94, respectively. Andrew Johns, born in Cessnock, New South Wales in 1974, is 52 today. Australian rugby league player, or ex-player. Former captain of Newcastle Knights, Joey, was part of their 97 and 2001 premiership teams. His older brother, Matthew Johns, played NRL for the Newcastle Knights as well. Mark Zara, born in WA in 1982, is 44 today. Australian jockey. He won the Melbourne Cup on Without a Fight in 2023 and on Gold Trip in 2022, as well as Caulfield Cup on Without a Flight in 23 and on Very Elegant in 2020. Also, Aaron Phillips, born in Carlton, Victoria in 1985, is 41 today. Australian rules footballer. She played for Adelaide in the AFLW competition and also a former basketball player. Phillips was best on ground in the 2017 and 2019 AFL grand finals for Adelaide. Also, Lainey Wilson, born in Baskin, Louisiana in 1992, is 34 today. US country music singer, songwriter. Her best-selling album is Bell Bottom Country. She toured Australia in 2024 as part of her country's Cool Again tour. Sam Smith, born Samuel Smith in London, England in 1992, is 34 today, UK singer. In 2015, Smith became the first male artist in 34 years and the first UK male artist to earn nominations in all four Big Four Grammy categories. Smith was nominated for 6 Grammys and won 4, including 2017. The single Too Good at Goodbyes became Smith's first number one hit in Australia. And Marshmallow, born Christopher Cornstalk in Philadelphia, Pennsylvania, 1992, 34 today. American electronic dance music producer and DJ. His charting hits include Friends, Marshmallow and Anne-Marie. And also he had tracks called Silence and Wolves. And they were all top 5 hits in Australia. So there you go. A few notables celebrating their special day, their born day. And if you're celebrating your special day, big congrats from all the team here at Tiva.

0: Hi, this is John Mayer for Rad. Music is one of the most important things in my life, but nothing is more important than life itself. When you drink, then drive, you're risking your life and the lives of everybody on the road. So whenever you're having a few drinks, just plan ahead. Before you head out, arrange a designated driver who won't drink, or make sure you have enough money for a taxi. Remember, friends don't let friends drink drive.
1: Rad. Recording artists, actors, and athletes against dumb driving.

0: Yeah, you're tuned in to Mornings with AC right here on the Tiva Network. It's the time of the day we're having a look at all things weather for the NT. And on the line I have Daniel from the Bureau of Meteorology. Good morning.
1: Good morning, Alan.
0: Hey, had a bit of wet weather here in Darwin and Palmerston last night. What can we expect for the rest of the day?
1: Yeah, look, we've still got some showers up to the north there, but looking at, still expecting to see some activity that's currently on the radar at the moment, but we do expect to see the chance of showers across more of the Northern Territory, particularly around the top end areas today. It looks like we'll see that easing off, though, after today. There's quite a strong southerly surge pushing up, which is going to clear that that shower activity away and off up to the north. So we may still get the odd shower lingering through the Tiwis tomorrow, but today is probably the last days that most people will see a bit of shower activity for the rest of the week. And some cooler temperatures coming through, really, as that southerly stuff pushes up. Maximum temperatures won't shift too much, but potentially seeing some of the minimum temperatures dropping a little bit over the next couple of days, at least down to around about the low 20s for a few spots. Expecting to be dominated by that high-pressure ridge that's associated with that southerly push for a few days right through to the end of the week.
0: That sounds pretty good there weather-wise. Cooler conditions won't be something we're not looking forward to. cool it down a bit. But thank you for that, and we will catch up tomorrow with some more information about what's happening weather-wise.
1: Cheers, Alan. Catch you then.
0: Righto, there you go. That was Daniel there from the Bureau of Meteorology. As he said, still some scattered showers going to happen, but otherwise, fine weather and cooler conditions.

A bit of Man for the Man there. Fox on the Run right here on Mornings with AC, 38 minutes past 8. Don't forget that it's Central Standard Time. Quickly looking at library news for today, Tuesday the 19th of May. Community wellbeing officers on duty today at the Casuarina Library, and they're there to support or assist with all things housing, community resources and social services, guidance and overcoming challenges. You can talk to the community wellbeing officer today. It's free to drop in, or you can book a time by calling 89.

AM. And Toddler Time is on at Nycliffe Library also this morning for 1 to 3 year olds and their grown-ups from 10 to 10:30 AM. Switching to a Palmerston, say goodbye to quiet libraries just when things get noisy. You can sing, dance, listen to stories from the library staff specifically to enhance your child's early literacy development every Tuesday and Thursday from 10 AM at the City of Palmerston Library, and the same for children aged 1 to 5 years. Also today you got all-in activities. Enjoy self-paced arts and craft and a selection of fun board games. These sessions are suitable for all skilled levels. Bring a friend and let's get creative. All materials are provided every Tuesday from 10 AM to 12 PM at the City of Palmerston Library Community Room. And the same for adults 18 and over. And also today, this afternoon, you have gadget and games at the Palmerston Library every Tuesday from 3:30 to 4:30 PM. So an after-school activity. And that's you've got such things as gaming devices, Roblox, puzzles and board games, while unwinding and connecting with others. And that's at the City of Palmerston Library, aimed for children aged 5 to 14 years. So there you go. That is all things library for the City of Darwin and also Palmerston.

0: Are you heading to Bronca? Well, Bagala and Jawin ask you to stay safe on the road, wear your seatbelt, slow down, and never drink and drive. 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Every life is special. Let's make it a happy festival for everyone.
1: 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This Friday night from 8 to 9 p.m., take the journey from bush tracks to city streets, from Tiwi to Out Groot, and all the way down to Alice Springs. 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Bush tracks to city streets, Friday nights from 8 to 9 p.m. only on Tiba Radio and PBA FM 89.7. 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
2: Hi, I'm Shelley Morris. You're listening to Tiba Radio, your voice in the bush.

Yeah, there you go. That was the Rising Wind Band there. Well, that's it for me for another Tuesday morning. Don't forget, coming up at 9, we'll have a look at what's happening with the latest news, sport and weather. Just a reminder, if you're out and about on the roads, please drive to the conditions. If you're heading out for remote communities, check conditions before you do so. Make sure you've got food and water for your journey, and around school zones. That's right, stick to the speed limits, if not less. Let's make sure our kids are safe. Until tomorrow, be safe, enjoy. Bye-bye.

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1: Good morning, Darlene Jean Wong with ABC News. Federal Health Minister Mark Butler says the government is very concerned by a diphtheria outbreak in the Northern Territory and Western Australia. There have been more than 140 cases of the contagious infection this year, with Australia recording its first death from the disease in nearly a decade. Mr. Butler says the government is working on lifting vaccination rates as the disease spreads into South Australia.
2: There's no question this is serious. It's serious in the NT. It's spreading across other parts of the top end. It's crept below the South Australian border into the APY land. So we're working very closely with the NT government, but also with the Aboriginal controlled sector.
1: Meanwhile, the Central Australian Aboriginal Congress says they'll be distributing diphtheria vaccines at the Larapinta Valley Community Centre in Alice Springs today. NT Health is investigating a probable diphtheria-related death in a remote community. In an online announcement, the Congress says a nurse will be at the community centre from 10 a.m. to 1 p.m. Residents in the town of Batchelor say they've been left in the dark over the future of an evacuation site which they fear could become permanent. The evacuation site on Cutler Place was established late March to house flood-affected evacuees from Palumpa, but has been vacant for nearly 3 weeks. Batchelor local Gillan Hunter says while the evacuees were welcomed by the town, the government failed to consult the local community both before establishing the site and after the evacuees' departure.
3: The whole town was shocked. 47 days we listened to a screaming generator, as did these poor people. Complaints made no difference. Any complaint you make, totally ignored by the government. But that's got to go. It's not staying here.
1: Small business owners legally selling tobacco say they can't compete with illegal vendors. A Senate inquiry has heard the illicit tobacco market is worth about $7 billion to crime gangs. It's estimated the federal government is now losing out on more than $11 billion in tobacco excise annually. David Allen is a publican in southeast New South Wales and says he won't renew his tobacco sales licence.
4: The scale of the illicit market now is close to 80% in Australia. For instance, we've lost 85% of our tobacco trade through our bottle shop. The scale of this is huge, and the problem is it's just squeezing out small, legitimate businesses like me.
1: Heading overseas, three men and two gunmen are dead after a shooting at a mosque in San Diego. America's editor John Lyons has more.
5: In what police are designating a hate crime, three men were killed after two gunmen attacked the Islamic Centre of San Diego, the largest mosque in the area. The shooting came as the local Islamic community was preparing for one of their major annual holidays, Eid al-Adha. Local Islamic leaders say it was outrageous that a place of worship had been targeted and thank local police and the FBI for their quick response. Police say they found two suspects, both teenagers, dead in a car near the mosque from what they believe were self-inflicted injuries. John Lyons, ABC News, Washington.
1: China will today host Russian President Vladimir Putin just days after US President Donald Trump's visit. China correspondent Alison Horn has more from Beijing.
6: The Kremlin says President Putin's visit to China will give Moscow an opportunity to share its views on the US president's recent trip to Beijing that included days of high-level talks with China's leader Xi Jinping. Russia is said to have watched the meetings closely. Ties between Russia and China have deepened in recent years as its standing on the international stage has fallen and relations with America remain tense over the war in Ukraine. Alison Horn, ABC News, Beijing.
1: To sport, Arsenal have gone 5 points clear at the top of soccer's English Premier League with just one game to play after beating Burnley by a goal to nil. As Chris Mitchell reports from London, the club are now very close to winning the title race.
7: You could see the Arsenal fans taking deep breaths, biting their nails and screaming for the final whistle as the game went deep into injury time and Burnley hunted for an equaliser. The tension was finally broken as the whistle went. Kai Havertz' first half goal enough to beat relegated Burnley. Victory means that the Gunners are 5 points clear of second place Manchester City, who have two games to play and take on Bournemouth tomorrow. And if Pep Guardiola's side drop points, then Arsenal will be crowned league champions for the first time in 22 years.
1: That's the latest from the ABC.
8: How you going? I'm David Spry. 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

Yeah, you would rock on, Johnny. That was Billy Ocean to open the show, the Caribbean Queen. And I thought I'd see all the cloud about and a little bit of rain we could hear and there. Here's Jenny Morris with Breaking the Weather. Yeah, you would rock on, John, with the rock mix for this afternoon. Yeah, keep on listening.

0: 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If they say the pay is big and the work is easy, don't trust it. 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That's 1300 303 143. 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

been a while, Kerry, there for you from the 70s there. Play that funky music. Yeah, you with Rock Hard John here. And I hope you're all having a very good afternoon out there. And the next one we're going to go with Our Lips Are Sealed, the Go-Go's. Yeah, sit back and listen and I'll play all them good old rock and roll and them good old techno ones there for you. Yeah, you with Rock Hard John on Tiba Radio.

bit of Michael Bolton there for you. How can we be in love with you if we can't be friends? And yeah, the next one we're going to go with Maxine Nightingale, right back where we started from. Yeah, you with Rock On John here on the Rock Mix. Keep on listening there. Hope you're all having a good...

Hey, that's been a Rick James there. A song called One, Two, You, Her and Me. Yeah, good little jiving song there, Rick. Rick James there, what do you think? She's a super freak. And the next one we're going to go with a bit of Toto. A bit of Africa. We all grew up with this song. So sit back and listen.